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0: 3K39 from 23. 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

0: homicidal subject. This is coming in from Salt Lake. Like, homicidal subject possibly heading towards Marley's Canyon. They're going to be driving a red 2002 Chevy Avalanche with local 6-1, Juliet Romeo again, 6-1, Juliet Romeo. They're advising that the individual is threatening to kill himself or others and drive off a cliff. He did advise he would ram into police, so use caution. Subject is on probation and possibly intoxicated.
1: K23, the involved male voluntarily went with medical. You can close it out for me short form.

Battalion Chief 3, Engine 41, Ambulance 41, South Summit Fire, Wildland Fire, at East Boulderville Road, 456, East Boulderville Road. Battalion Chief 3, Engine 41, Ambulance 41, South Summit Fire, on Fire 2.

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4: Six East Boulderville Road. We've now got a call in from the homeowner first party stating he's trying to put the fire out with a hose right now. Sounds like it came. Other party was stating the flames were about 1 foot high.
5: 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We do have a tree fire. 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
2: 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On a Bronx 2014 Hyundai Sonata to a Johnny Pastrana to a 2923 Marcus Road out of West Valley. It's clear.

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1: So for ambulance 21, you can cancel ambulance 22, show ambulance 21 in route. Three, six, one, I'll break and head that way.
2: Junior, anyone arriving?
0: Ambulance 21, traffic accidents with injuries, MM 164 I-80 westbound. Ambulance 21, on fire 3.
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Engine 21, Rescue 21, Ambulance 22, traffic accident with injuries, MM 164 I-80 westbound. Engine 21, Rescue 21, Ambulance.

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2: Hi, copy.
3: Two copy. I believe it's actually maybe a 162 exit. I saw the vehicles in the median. I got to turn back around and go to it though.

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0: 505. Is your 82 the Alexis Pay individual?
1: Lodge 143. 21,000. Rescue 20 Avenue is 21. If you haven't already done on the freeway, it's going to be westbound, and you just got to cut over really fast.
2: Rescue 21 copy. We're just almost to the dam, finding the turnaround.

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1: Both occupants are out of the car, take no injuries.
2: Are you still going to be coming from the Santa Camry?
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0: Chief Joe 3.
1: The car is going to need a tow. They're trying to arrange one. Do you want the plate just in case? Bingo 883 X-ray Romeo. They hit a deer, but the deer's out of the lane of travel.

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0: 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Are you okay if we start with?
1: Five eight seven 361, what's your 20? Okay. 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I'm almost 23. You want me to take this? You can stay available.
2: Copy, type.

Summit 587. I didn't see that traffic hazard at 7 on 40 when I was going eastbound. If we don't get any more calls on it, you can close it out.

in there, do you want traffic hazard? Mile marker 19, SL 32, just a trash can on the road.

0: Come on, Boulderville, come here. Have an ETA from Rocky Mountain.
1: Park City, they shouldn't be too long.

0: 1-2-1-1 Rick.
1: Summit 361, case number for this is 267-00320. Tow has a vehicle and I'll be transporting two females back to Park City starting 265.

0: 1K11, are you still in contact with the complainant?
1: One, that's a negative.

Katie, bye. She's revising. She's by the auto center. Alpha 82 status. Or K14 status.

0: Comet, and then 3 going around.
1: 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Power's going over the summit. You could show us attached to that call and socket as well.

0: 736 Windward 23 to the Walmart in Kimball's ending 284.
1: 8855 North Sackett Drive is going to be for two patients that fell down the stairs. The male party is advising he did go unconscious and lost blood and is advising the wife is unable to walk. It's coding as a Bravo at this time.

0: Summit for medic ambulance 37. We've made patient contact. The husband did have a fall and does have some bleeding. We are currently doing patient care. The wife did not have a fall today, though. We could cancel ambulance 31.
1: You can trust clear to OR.
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1 K98 traffic. 80 East, mile marker 146, 1 Tango 3 Yankee Echo.

0: 1-2 for 5-Charlie. 580 westbound on the on-ramp at Kimball's, Tango 714 Golf Golf.
1: Seven 361, drop off my 84s 10-8.

0: I'm at 505. I don't believe we do. What do you have?
1: Boss, it's just an over in a caddy cab for an ETL for a Jeep Cherokee that cannot maintain lane of travel. And I believe the vehicle's headed to Heber.
0: Heber. They'll beat us to it from where we are.

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1: I copy. I've been through the area multiple times. 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Probably 10-8.

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1: 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Kearns and Cook. It'll be on a white BMW, no plate.

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At 224 in Tacoma Court. 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
1: 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Sorry, who was that unit?

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So that 343-1060. 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

moment, 587, 1060. 440 westbound with California 9, Romeo, Quebec, Bravo 199.

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0: 3:39, suspicious vehicle. We're going to be at Jan's Fort on the corner of Park and Deer Valley on Colorado. Charlie Fox, Quebec, Sierra 35.
1: Okay, is that room entry?

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0: 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Hey, sorry, just be advised. There's a secondary alarm that's going off at the United Church.
2: 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The business assistant at the cabin.

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0: Okay, 35 traffic.
2: 90 westbound, 155, Echo 246, Whiskey Tango.

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0: 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Does not smell like smoke.
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0: 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It's been clear that he's not resetting and is afraid that someone's going to go use it.
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0: 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I'm clear.
1: Okay, 1-1, you can claim right there,
2: too. Sorry, 587 tonight.

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1: If you can show me around to her.
2: What one was that for me? 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
0: 529 attached to this vehicle. It's going to be for a Cole Paul Morgan. It's going to be Bell 175 out of Summit County Justice Court, hold for transport statewide. Back. 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

MS-361 from 50. 57 eastbound, Arizona Plate, Charlie Whiskey Golf, 9690.

J45. I examined the gas pumps. 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I'll be clear. Short form.

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1: K29, you show me out on a suspicious at the Christian Center. It's going to be a blackout.

Summit 4K13. If you would just add this plate for me, 9 Lima, Bravo, Zulu 7 to my call. I've got it shut down. It'll be 10:24.

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0: 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I'll be out with 343.
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Monkey 1-1. Will you show him advised on that warrant, and then I'll be clear written.

0: 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Going to be on Olympic Parkway in front of the residence at Olympic Park, local hotel 985 golf uniform.
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I think.

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0: 7361, what are the details?
1: I think it's going to be one vehicle involved, possibly blocking at this time. They've had multiple callers. Stand by for further

0: troopers responding on the injury accident. 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Unknown vehicle description.
1: Okay.
0: K-91 status.

0: Yeah. 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
1: Yeah. 3K38 confirming out on test.

K91, K28, just be advised the caller doesn't have a visual on the suspects. She can only hear this happening.

0: 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Travel.
1: So I'm at 587 1023.

0: Summit 599. If we haven't already, can we get Wasatch to 1051?
1: Five nine nine. Can I get a 28 when you get a chance?
2: 587. That 28 is going to be local Alpha 475 Hotel Mike.
1: Five 387 3. Summit 343. I'll be en route to Summit County. That's my 82. Now beginning 344. Summit 343. The case number on this will be 321. And can I get the 82 time, please?
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Are you going to want a AAA?

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Are you clear for the triple I result? 1-10-5-5 incident in 2015. It was dismissed, so negative triple I.

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Deer Valley and Shoreline on Delta Romeo.

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4: One K85 traffic. 2140 eastbound, local Echo 572 X-ray Golf.
1: One K1. It was the homeowner. You can clear. 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
1: No traffic, number one, and 110. Be advised that channels are patched now.
0: I copy, channels patched. Do we have any units north of me for spikes?
1: Any units on this channel on the pursuit? Is there anyone north of the 231 with spikes?
2: I'm approaching my marker 250. I could get set up somewhere right there.
0: One 19, if you'll advise when you're set up, and then we'll determine from there once you get set up. We're 232 northbound, 110, number one lane, no traffic. Small black passenger car, I believe a Dodge Avenger, Idaho 28.
1: All units, it is a black Dodge Avenger, 2013, with a Idaho plate, 8 Bravo Uniform Golf, 1-6 Uniform, that's 8 Bravo Uniform Golf, 1-6 Uniform out of Idaho, again, a 2013 black Dodge Avenger.
0: Just past Mona, so northbound to 234, 115, number one lane. I'm sorry, 10-9.

0: 254, be advised, I'm overhearing traffic, 350, correction, 254. Do 34 northbound to Spike, and then number one.
1: I've been spiked. Vehicles continued. Think who the officer was, then they didn't tell me about spikes.
0: Confirming you have been spiked.
1: In 235 north, though.
0: Been spiked. The vehicle has continued northbound.
2: /119, I'm set up at 250. Is anybody following it?
1: Guy would continue. They can catch it.
0: Driver on 911. We have the driver on 911. He does have a firearm. He is advising he will shoot if he is stopped.
3: Richfield. 458, myself at 468 are at 2434, heading northbound. Can you contact PPS for helicopter?
0: Ten four, we're already on with them right now. Which

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1: Turning around to the median. We copy.
2: We have any units south that can get set up?
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4: 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Did you say you crashed out?
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0: 458-134, what's you guys' 20 right now?
1: 31J guys are passing 242.
0: Four, five, eight, 1, 3, 4.
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3: 37.
0: More behind cover and making call out front approaching it.

0: and you all heard that dispatch advised he is armed and prepared to engage?
1: 119, I can call and have our Bearcat come down if we need to.
2: Number one priority is going to be to get the freeway shut down. We've got vehicles flying through us.
3: My tires, like, get it shut down.
1: Shut down.
0: One, two, four. I'm contacting our CERT team now.
4: BS has declined due to weather. The chopper will not respond.

0: 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They are monitoring.
1: Salt Lake 134. Can you see if Sergeant Attridge is out on Salt Lake Channel? And if he can get in the Bearcat and start this way.
2: Three, I'll ask him right now.

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1: 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Their Bearcat is in 6J, correction 1J traffic.
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3: /112, are the southbound units supposed to continue in or are we holding here?
4: Seeing vehicles and mobiles. We're currently searching for them. I'm not sure if we took out on foot or if we still have vehicles.
0: I've got a flare too.

0: All units, did you copy? Suspect may be on foot.
1: Gen 14. The first deputy that observed the vehicle's already stopped partially in the number one lane when he first saw it. We haven't seen the suspect. 458 hit it shortly after. So the suspect more than likely is on foot.
0: Four six eight, I copy. All units, did you copy 468?

0: Right, so 154, can we get a good location of where exactly they're at right this moment with the vehicle and where he left from?
1: 236.
2: I don't know the exact mile marker, but we're pretty close to it, 236.
1: Did you copy that?
0: We're assuming he's heading south.
1: Did you copy 134's traffic?
2: Led, or if he's still in the vehicle, we're believing that he's probably on foot. We haven't seen any movement in the vehicle.
0: Dead four. And then do we have north of and south of shutdown? We can give a unit a mile north of at least, and then at least a mile south of shutdown.
3: I'm seeing if we can get northbound shut down, we can attempt to clear the car.
4: 112, I have a drone if you want me to fly into there first.
0: Yeah, let's just hold containment on the car. Let's get north of and south of shut down. We're not in a rush to move in on it now, guys.

0: All right, so I was unable to get northbound shut down yet. Traffic's still coming into you pretty hot.
1: Yeah, we copy the vehicles between the cable barrier and number one. Vehicles are not hitting it, but they're close.

0: 110, do they still make 1J's Bearcat?
1: Greg, if you want to roll this way, in it.
0: Copy. From what I understand, we have a crashed out car with a barricaded 1088. Copy.

0: I'm not in this, so.
1: I copy. I've got the name and date of birth of the registered owner of that vehicle. Would you like AAA? I'll run him.

0: call. He wants it before I miss that line of traffic.
1: .134, I have the name and date of birth of the registered owner of that vehicle. We don't know that that's him in it, but I'm going to run that subject and triple I on that subject.
0: Him back after he called in.
1: Negative, we have not.
0: Give him a call again, get him back on the line.
1: .104, we're on 911s right now. We'll do it as soon as we can.
0: And how far are we from the Mona exit?
2: Sounds like it's about 3 miles.
0: Homes in the immediate area, correct?
2: There is one to the west of the freeway that's about a mile south of the crash location.
3: There, if you could start a ping on that phone as well.
1: I copied the drones in the air. I'm not sure that we can do a ping without a warrant.

0: Ridgeville 199. Do we have northbound shut down yet?
1: Did not have it shut down yet. 354 or any units, can you advise if northbound is shut down? Can you hear me? Negative, it is not shut down.
0: Or you contact section 14 troop for the morning and see if they'll come out and help out.

0: Richfield 199 would show me out with 354, and I'm going to have a closure set up here while we fix the tire, and then we'll reevaluate.
1: 10-4, what is the exact location?
0: Northbound.
1: 303.

0: Ridgefield 199. If one of the do have troop checks on, if they'll shut down the freeway, the 233 will divert traffic through Mona.
1: A flare on there.
2: I don't see any obvious signs of movement in the vehicle. I'm going to go up and look around the field for any hot spots around.
1: That's fair.
2: Confirming to the west.
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3: 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Tolerance.

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0: 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That object out in the field is about right across the street from Lavender Farms.
1: One 12 on the drone, it looks like it's a power box of some kind right on the roadway.
0: Copy.

Ridgefield 199, do we need medical on scene to evaluate the troops that hit the car? Ten four, we've got them on standby here at the 235. We've got 354's car back in commission. He's going to stay here at the closer on the head up and evaluate on scene.

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3: 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A few seconds before I'm back.

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1: One-34, you're 23, where the vehicle is at?
0: Just coming 23 from the north end.

0: Is the car on the northbound or the southbound side, guys?
1: Northbound.
0: If we can have the spare cap probably go down and flip around at the... Well, actually, we're going to come through the center median just north of you.
2: Coming down for battery swap.
1: Yeah, you can come through just north of us, or the 235 is just south of us, has a crossover as well.
0: Driving the Bearcat, you copy that? Come through the center median just north of the scene.
1: Four, do you need the assistance?
0: North of

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0: I want to do a reverse 911 call for the Mona residence.

14-day unit, the one officer unit at ICE Central to do that call for the residents. 10-4.

0: Richards, have we been able to confirm or deny if this is a suicidal subject from Thursday?
1: It is not. That was a female subject.
2: $199. I got LPR reads on it. He was in Arizona. Quick trip down to Phoenix and back.
0: 10-4.
1: $354, Richfield. I just emailed you the AAA.
2: Number 189. This report.

0: 400. We go back to the 233, shut it down there, and then we will turn those cars that are at the 235 around and clear that out.
1: Careful. I'll let you know when it's completely shut down.

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1: Kind of. I don't see anybody in the front seats. The back seats are still hard to see.

0: Do we have units on 91 west of us?
1: Only on the north side.
0: We have anyone that can go straight west of us and one south of us?

0: what mile marker DB unit on 91 in relation to I-15?
1: Going to be just south of Young Living Farms, and then a little bit further south of that, to the south.

0: How many 14J units have we got down on 191?
1: Was it a crash?
0: Are you guys going to send guys south, or do we need to send somebody else down there?
1: We can send Lee.
0: Lee 10-9, you're broken.
1: Two, are you wanting to hold either end?
0: Both ends, and then somebody in the center.
2: Are we sure that he didn't go east in the car?
0: Sure, he didn't go east, but there's no houses east. There's just a gravel pit.
2: So, check that way.
1: For TJ10, we're sending shut down the south side.
3: One Oscar. 199, one Oscar 5. Hey, that's me. I just pulled up here. I'm looking in. Looks like the front. I can't see anybody sitting in the front two seats unless they're sitting down. Or down.
0: 10-4, they're going to make contact with the Bearcat.
3: Copy. I'll stay back here and

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0: We're going to reposition the Bearcat on the south side of it. Copy.
1: Bearcat's moving.

0: 199. We're good to divert traffic down 191.
1: Yeah, we've got units down there keeping containment, but I think we can send traffic down through there.
0: Give me 14.
1: Or, how about closure?

0: VA10, confirming we're clear of the traffic through the 91.
1: Yeah, affirm. I think we didn't let traffic go through there.

0: from the turret position of the Bearcat. It looks empty.
1: Copy.
2: We're going to move up the car.

0: We're going to move and set up a CP at the Shell gas station off 232. If we have any units available that can go down to 91 and take the dirt roads, there should be two dirt roads, one north of, one south of, that head up on the east side. Start checking those.
1: Shelby, come over here for a second. By my truck.
2: J112, there's a fairly open barn southeast of the incident location with lots of places I can't clear with the drone, but plenty of places for somebody to hide.

0: Oscar 9, I'm en route with a thermal. If you guys have a spot, you want me?
1: You want to set up with the deputy that's straight west of us on 91 and start scanning the fields to the west of this seat?
0: I'm going to finish Oscar.

0: 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We just need to be aware with the drones.
1: They're unable to fly due to weather.
0: With the drones.
1: Okay, well, we do have more drones inbound.

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1: We can send you some as soon as we get a couple more resources down here. If we have anybody roving right now that's available that wants to head over that way. LT, myself and 468 are right here at Young Living. We can stop out and help them. 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

0: 134, Schultz, 5'10", 180 pounds, brown eyes, brown hair. Date of birth, 4/85.
1: Copy, 4/85. Name?
0: Jane Norby. That's the registered owner on the 28th.
1: Provide his name when he called in. Copy.
2: Right, 1 Oscar 5. Is there any units on the north end that can break away for suspicious in Eureka? Oscar 6, Oscar 5, can you go check on that suspicious? They said they got somebody outside their house.
3: One Oscar 5, 1 Oscar 3, that's Rocky Ridge.
4: MJ 112, the drones are all down. I will respond to Rocky Ridge also.

0: Rich.
1: 134, can we attempt to ping again?
2: Central got an automatic ping set up. The track phone does not show owner information. The RP called us, correction, that subject called us on 911 from a 385 area code.
1: Were we able to associate that number with anything? Okay, more next.

0: 134 Rachel. Central advising, they're still getting updates on the pings, no location yet.
1: Yeah, 4-3.

0: 199-134. Have you had medical move up there and have them check 458?
1: We can do that.

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1: Go ahead and move up from the scene. It's just north of you, a mile and a half.
0: Forgive me, this is GOP ambulance 21.

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1: Juliet Ambulance 21 is coming up to the scene right now.

0: 14 D 16.
1: Fourteen J 16, do you have traffic?
0: 10, two troopers and 2 officer 9 are the residents just southwest.
1: Copy.
2: One officer 6, I'll be arrived on that suspicious.
1: Where's our furthest south unit on SR-91?
0: Fourteen J-16, that's going to be my Falcon 10.
3: I believe 2 Oscar 12 is also on Highway 91, just south of Mona.

0: 134, it's Golf Charlie, 222748, Lima, I believe. Out of correction, semi. To be out of Idaho, Golf Charlie, 222748, India.
1: I copy Golf Charlie 222748 India.
2: One 03 is at command. Ten 14 on 23 command. We're gonna set up the shell station now.

Ridge Hill 354. We're going to be clearing some outbuildings just west of the incident. There's a service pond just here, about a quarter mile off the road.

0: one Oscar 13.
1: One Oscar 13.
0: She's going to be taking me underneath the freeway about a half a mile north of the where the wreck was.
2: Just north of you in that field, and going to loop around on Elder Road and meet you at that freeway.

0: Ashby from Haney.
1: Yeah, I'm here with EJ and Palos.
0: We have a team of four that's going to head south on the southbound side, I-15, just looking for a sign. We have a team of three that are going to be heading north on the southbound side, doing the same.
2: Richfield 199, we've got an Arizona ID. Will you check that real quick? Two two 14429. This would be a Curtis E. Heisler.
3: 10-4. Do you want triple I on that as well? 10-4.

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1: We're just finishing cleaning this.
0: Is north or south of the crash scene?
1: Light south, southwest.

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0: When 34 units that were cleared in this irrigation pond, we're going to move over to Young Living. Do they still need help over there?
1: Units at Young Living, are you clearing it over there? J 12 and 14 J 17, you guys still at Young Living?
2: Yeah, we're here, but we are not clearing. 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
1: 468, if you guys want to go east of the interstate, up into those gravel pits, if you continue east on that 2300 north, you should go right up under the freeway into that gravel pit. Go check that.

0: 199 Richel or 134 Richel. 199 TLC's asking for an exact closure location.
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1: Is that the 233? Units on the north end closure, what is your exact location?
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0: 134.468. Three, five, four, and myself are going to be clearing those outbuildings just east of 15 that the drone was flying over and couldn't clear.
1: This individual that we found, his ID's in his wallet on the front seat. He is a known SA member, white supremacist gang member. He's got two no bail warrants out of Arizona and one local.
0: Can you drop it in that chat?
1: Effort.

0: units on this subject. He has a no extradition out of Arizona in state pickup only and a full extradition out of Arizona.
1: Got it.

Yeah, it's in for Haney. Want you back for the drone. Over that. We're about a half a mile, 3/4 of a mile south of. We're gonna start working back on the east side. So you're working back on the northbound side. Be working from the vehicle and working their way north from the vehicle on the northbound side.

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1: One Oscar 13.
0: We're just working our way south on the parallel with the freeway. Looks like we'll be out with some 1J units working north on the freeway as well.
1: 454.

0: 134. If we have any units close to this east, these buildings, if we can get one or two more.
1: Or, yeah, stand by.
2: Van 187, we're still by the vehicle. We got some CERT guys that can head over there.
3: A for Venice, northbound track teams heading back to the scene.
2: Copy, thanks.
4: Can be working back north on the east side of like this one.
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0: 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It is 2300 North Oak Highway, page 1.
1: Command from 1J2530. Myself and one Oscar 13 gone down the road. Dirt road just north of Elder Road, and now we're working our way south towards the crash site along the freeway looking for her sign. See if he hopped the fence on this side. The fence. From west side of I-15 and west side of the team that you have working the fence line of I-15.

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1: If you have got a deputy or somebody you'd like to do the DI-9, if you'd have them come up here real quick.
2: $199. We don't have anyone available. If you want to get really good pictures right now, and we'll have one do them after. No, and we'll get working on opening I-15.
1: Are removed from here. We know clear from up here and open it up.
2: Is the toes on scene?
1: For it, a couple minutes ago.
2: If we could get a IMT unit there to at least get it off the shoulder, then we can get it all open.
1: I imagine I can move my car over, block the number one lane, and we'd probably be able to open it up. We'll have to clear out the southbound side.
2: Okay, yeah, we're going to be pulling the cert back to the CP and doing some clearing into the residential areas to the west, and then we'll go from there.

0: 468, something on. Can you guys confirm 1036? If you guys cleared those buildings?
1: We are code 4. We're just clearing a couple of buildings right now.

498 Richfield. Northbound 187 northbound came in through Millard. They got a call about a white sedan that went off the shoulder. Their RP did not stop. Millard has not received any other calls.

0: Johnson for Hay. Have anything over there, working your way that way?
1: Richfield lineup 514 OV 1041, or do they need me?
2: Nine Alpha Unit, if you want to come up to 236.

0: Command from 1J2530. Do I have a phone number or something I can send a pin to? We're out on the side of the freeway. We are just barely west and south of where the car is. But we found a spot in the fence that it's bent up and possibly could have been a point that he went over the fence.
1: Let me know when you're ready.
0: Go ahead.
1: 1320.

0: 1-8, Rachel. Trying to give you a 21 on this accident. It's a 187. It is an accident. They went through a fence, stuck in the mud, no injuries. Are you able to take that, or do you want me to call someone else?
1: Tracks, can you notify 20, or sorry, 15?

0: come in for, what is it, 2530, you should have gotten that that pin, just 1014. The area is pretty rocky. We're not able to really see a track here.
1: Able to see a track?
0: Pretty rocky here, but I'll send you a picture of the fence.
2: Ninety-eight,
3: we need somebody to get on the freeway at 243 and relieve one of my guys, please.
2: General, we'll get someone headed that way. We're getting ready to clear I-15 here in just a minute.
3: Or TJ-12, command. All the 14J units are going to be clear.

0: command from 1J2530. If you agree with this fence and you have an available canine, we're not moving from it if you want to defend it. If not, we can continue to see if we can find track in the area.
1: Yeah, we don't have a dog available right now if you want to just check the immediate area.

0: 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What was the case number?
1: It's 189.
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1: 134, where would you like the second IMT?
2: Richfield 9 Alpha 514, I'm coming from Nephi, 9 Alpha 532 is coming from South County. Or does he want me coming northbound out right of the scene?

0: 400, 199. You want to open up your closer down there. We'll have them going in the number two lane. Number one lane will be shut down. But will you clear your closer up there and then go relieve the 9J unit up at the southbound closer?
1: Tad, I'll release them here and go that way.
2: Rich, I'll copy 521.

0: 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We've cleared these buildings the drone wasn't able to, just east of this scene.
1: Copy. Can you guys head back south? We're going to start clearing residents to the south end of that.
2: Hanging from here,

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0: 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Property management is on scene. They're going to continue to look at it. 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
2: One K 55. 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

0: 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Peace house. No evacuation. Nothing showing. We'll be out to investigate. This will be Round Valley Command, Truck 36, standby for place.
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We're just going to check it out. Might just be smoke in the oven area.

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0: 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There was no fire here, just smoke from an oven. You can cancel all units. Engine 31 will remain on scene.
1: All other units, do you copy? 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

1K110 Starstruck. Yeah, I copy break 1K90. I copy.

Summit Rail Valley Command. Smoke has been cleared out of the kitchen area. Alarm reset. Any shows may have terminated at 31 clearance.

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0: 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All the traffic lights are out at the intersection.
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Summit 561. I'll be running a slowdown 3 on starting at 3 on 40 eastbound.

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1: Six forty-five, 10. 940 eastbound local golf 954 Alpha Delta.
2: Summit 561, I'll be out with 645.
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3: One 46, eastbound 3 California listing 70 Yankee Charlie 016.

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0: 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Engine 41, South Summit Fire, Ambulance 42, on fire L.
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0: Do I have any units near to on 40 westbound for a Category 2 ATL? White in color with a listing of Fox 558 Victor Sierra. He said 18-year-old brought it in. There's damage to the front end and all down the side of the car. He said when looking at it, the tire's barely being held on by one lug nut. He told him not to leave. He doesn't speak English, only Mandarin, and the individual left, headed down to Salt Lake. He's worried that the tire's going to fall off.
1: Copy, I'm in route.

0: 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Can you repeat the license plate, please?
1: It's Fox 558, Victor Sierra. It's coming back on a 2020 Subaru Outback white in color. I will forward you the plate.

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0: Black Escalade truck, cannot main lane of travel. Complaint is willing to sign. It was about a mile from the Francis stoplight when they called in.
1: Definitely, I'm on the north end. I'll head that direction though.

705. We're going to have both directions of 32 closed right here at the closure on the south end until these cattle get across the road.

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1: Twenty on 189 northbound, no plate, black Toyota.
2: 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One K-111.
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0: Alma 4K13. 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On a closed location.
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0: units of note to the domestic. Sounds like it's verbal at this time. The husband is threatening the complainant, throwing things at her. Both parties are currently at the home. I do not believe they are separated at this time. Negative weapons.
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Engine 41, South Summit Fire, Ambulance 42, on fire 2.

0: Especially for anyone that's 42, I'm showing you at 25911 North 1000 West in Oakley for an 88-year-old female who pushed her medical alarm button.
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0: Summit Ambulance 42, we're diverting to in the middle of Oakley, someplace by the Oakley store, I believe. We're going to call family down there.
1: Okay.
0: And 42 inch 41.

engine 33, medic ambulance 37, medical aid 900, West Bittner Road number, a 26. Engine 33, medic ambulance 37, on fire 3.

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1: Summit Ambulance 42, family, she's okay. They just walked in and confirmed with her. We'll be up just to check on her really quick.
3: Engine 33 en route, 900 West Bittner. Engine 33, Medic, 37, respond to 900 West Bittner Road. This can be for apartment A is an Alpha 26. It can be for a 21-year-old female, conscious breathing. She had previously passed out. She's now gaining consciousness. It is coding as a 31 Delta 4. She's not totally alert.
4: Very good copies.
0: So, wait, you can show engine 41, ambulance 42, and SK 41 arrived. This will be OP command.

0: go ahead if they're agree.
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2: Five nine nine, status check.
1: Copy, somebody, can you show engine 35 and out?

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1: Medic game is 37, engine 35, be advised, patients conscious, alert, currently doing assessment.
2: 37, copy.

Summit, 587, 1060. And then 1200 South, with full cold 0, Sierra 9, Kilo Victor.